0: 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Jefferson City 130.
1: Go ahead.
0: 130, just information. There's a tractor trailer, blue Volvo cab with white trailer. That'll be left roadside, 70 westbound at the off-ramp to US 40. There's a, involving a medical

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1: Copy, Casey's on the row. Gray Mazda, no plate, 1902.

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0: I'm at 2810 Highway 50. I've got a 28J2.

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1: Last name, Brennicky, B. Boy, R. Robert, E. Edward, and Nora, and Nora, E. Edward, K. King, E. Edward, first name, Cynthia, C. Charles, Y. Young, and Nora, T. Tom, H. Henry, I. Ada, A. Adam, middle initial, M. as in Mary, date of birth, 09/21/1966, White, Atlanta, Missouri.
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0: 956.
2: Cooper's going to give you a crash at the 101. I'm not sure if it was east or westbound.
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2: Pitch 6, they advised it is not blocking traffic.
1: 10-4.
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We can't copy. 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

0: Audrey and County Deputies. Have an SS other. One of you ready to copy. Be for Lincoln 303. Requesting a deputy respond to the City of Ladonia, 301 East 1st, 301 East 1st, requesting respond emergent.
1: Bruce is en route from middle school.
0: 816 en route from middle school, 933.
2: 858 Audrey, I'm en route from Ladonia. Correction, being down here.
3: 867 Audrey, I'm en route from Mexico.
0: 858 en route from Mandalia, 867 en route from Mexico.
2: 412 Audrey, can you 10-9 that traffic? Troop cut you off.
0: Ladonia 303 contacted us directly and requested that we send a deputy up to the City Hall. Requested emergency traffic, did not specify why.
2: 10-4.
3: Four twelve.
2: Ladonia PD requested emergency traffic to the Ladonia City Hall. Audrain's not sure why, but I'll be in route.

0: 3 status. I believe I copy stable hold, is that correct?
1: 303, yes.
0: Receive stable hold 1936.

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1: Go ahead.
0: Per Miller, that vehicle is eastbound on 54. They just passed Missouri 17.
1: 10-4.
2: 509, copy.

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0: 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I believe Cole County is going to try to set spikes. I'm not sure, but we're going to try to, I'm going to run emergency to get set up for spikes before it gets into the city of Jefferson.

0: Caesar 90 in there, currently on Abbott Road in Eugene.
1: 10-4.
0: 450.
2: Austin 10, please, en route to Ladonia. We just spoke to Ladonia 303. He advised that you walk in and downgrade, but still continue.
1: Ready.
3: 360 copy.
4: 5-8-6.

0: medic, here's RTS.
1: RTS
2: 450. Sounds like two incidents are getting confused. I don't believe the pursuit is eastbound 54 from Route B. County just advised me that direct. It sounds like it's in the city limits of Eugene somewhere, if you could clarify.
1: 450, the last location was on Abbott Road, which is on the west side of Eugene.
2: 10-4.
1: Nine 56, stand by one. Jefferson City, 412. 412, officer in Ladonia advised that you can reduce but continue.
3: 10-4.
1: It's still unknown why.
0: Was Nash advised to expedite? I also have J1, J2.
1: 10-3, they were advised.
0: 10-4, I'll tell you what, I'll hold off on the traffic since they got whatever going on over in Zone 4.
1: 956, Jefferson City, Conservation 158, 1018.

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1: Hey, Jeff.
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0: 450, Jeff.
1: 450.
0: Do they have officers in pursuit still, and if so, where was their last location?
1: We're attempting to get an updated location.
0: Okay, thank you.
2: United 16, United 16, copy.

0: 412 Jeff 23. You can leave the channel open.
1: 412 Jeff. Jefferson City 450. Jefferson City 450 509. They are still in pursuit. They advise they're coming up on Eugene Road from Devonshire. It's just off Dublin Mary.

0: 50, 509, copy. 509, copy.
1: 450, Jeff, I didn't copy. I was on county channel.
0: 450, they're on Eugene Road, off of Devonshire. It's off of Double M Mary, and they are southbound, 60 miles per hour on gravel.
1: Well, I don't think I'm familiar with that. Could you plot that on my map, please?

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I think they have the channel held there. 10-4.

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12, Jeff. 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

0: 6 Mexico callback return. What was the time that came in? My callback's return. What time did it come in?
1: Callback return. Call came in at 1926-1926.
0: Thank you.
2: I'm passing route BB on 17. It sounds like they're in Eugene proper. I think their last location was North Street.
3: Cole County has also taken over that pursuit.

0: 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They're on Middle Road, last I heard. I'm on Abbott Road, trying to get on Middle.
1: I say they're on Middle Road, and you're on Abbott, trying to get to Middle.

0: Realty. Can you also monitor Cole County traffic to get updates?
1: 10-3, I'm trying. I also have a very bad room here. I did whatever you told me last.
0: 450-10-4, we're also not able to get Cole County on the line. They keep disconnecting.

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0: 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I believe I'm probably less than half a mile behind it.

0: 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They are now on Double M Mary.
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0: 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I think they turned off Route Double M, but I'm on Route Double M now. So I am northbound. That's the direction they went. I confirmed with County.
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0: Pylon County Road, 5466. I believe they're on the same road, but they just passed 5468.
1: Copy, you're on 5466, and they just passed 5468.

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1: 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I'm in their dust.
0: Four fifty, 10-4.

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0: County Road 5466, approaching County Road 5466B. I can see lights in front of me. I just lost them around the corner, though.
1: They advise they're on Storage Road westbound from Somerset Road.
0: Ten four, I'm on them now. I'll probably be third in the pursuit. Turning on to 5466. A, I believe, A1, something like that.
1: .450-10-4, you'll be third, turning on 5466A. 450, also, they believe the front tire is off.

0: 450 Jeff. I am third in the pursuit. I've advised County to back off a little bit so I can get up number one in the pursuit. Looks like I'll be number one right now.
1: Copy, your one in the pursuit.
0: 10-3. My current speeds are, correction, 50. We're turning into a trailer court. Looks like Milldale Lane Road. Maybe not a trailer court. Looks like another road, actually. He almost just crashed into a white pickup truck. He stopped. We're getting out.
1: Copy the vehicle stopping at Milldale Road.

0: that all storage?
1: It's on Milldale, and it looks like M10 is the county road

0: 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His car is at 1070 right now.
1: Receive RT at 2007.
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2: Negative, just him.

0: 509 Jeff, will you check with 450 and see if he needs me to continue to the scene?
1: Jefferson City, 450.
2: Didn't copy that. I'm hopping out of my car. Go ahead.
1: 450, 509 is inquiring if you need him to continue to the scene.
2: Probably be all right. I think county's going to take him in.
1: Copy.
0: 509, Jeff, negative.
1: 450 advised. Probably be alright. The county's going to take that subject in.
0: 10-4, Jeff. I'll be back to Cole tonight.
1: 509, 10-4.

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0: Temporary tag 008 G George 6 B Boy T Tom. Last name McDonald, M. Mary, C. Charles, D. David, O. Ocean, and Nora, A. Adam, L. Lincoln, D. David. First name, Anijah, A. Adam, and Nora, E. Edward, I. Ida, S. Sam, H. Henry, A. Adam, middle initial, D. David. Date of birth, 09-14-1989. Black, female, Missouri.

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1: 10-5J2 and ready. 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

0: Carson City 961. 961, if you can put J1 and J2 information into the call, we can try to run it through Mules 5 direct.
1: I used that pod came through, so I'm okay, thanks.
0: 961, sure, okay. Strip officer, CNI driver, I-70 westbound from the 112.4, westbound from the 112 over 4. Tractor trailer with red cab, unknown color trailer, registration 99, Adam, people, SAMU Union, unknown state. Vehicle's waiving authority.

0: just confirming with you, 33 is no longer at the station, correct?
1: Correct.
0: Roger, thank you.

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0: Just so we're clear out here, I had a use of force. If you contact the duty lieutenant, he doesn't claim he sustained any injuries from the use of force. However, he's in the custody of Cole County now. He is being checked out by Eldon Fire. I'll be 10-8 here shortly.
1: And no injuries on your side as well, correct?
0: 10-3.

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0: 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I'll be clear.
1: RC 2026.

0: 130 Jensen 16. Westbound on Worley Street, just west of Stadium. Edward Frank 3, Tom 7 Young. Edward Frank 3, Tom 7 Young. You can hold the readback.
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0: afternoon, New Orleans, Medic 2. Medic 2 in response to 1300 West 1300 West Brecken Ridge Drive, apartment number 1. Duty for a 16-year-old male with chest pain. He is conscious. He is breathing. Again, Argentine Ambulance, Medic 2. Medic 2 need a response to 1300 West Breckenridge Drive, apartment number 1. 1300 West Breckenridge Drive, apartment number 1 for a 16-year-old male with chest pain. He is conscious. He is breathing. Timeout 2031.
1: This is J1. 682, traffic. Can I get 1061, J1?
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1: 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Again, you are responding to 1300 West Park Heights Drive, apartment number 1. It is going to be an alpha level response.
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I'm going to Missouri 10K. Zero zero eight K King 2 5 2 Queen.

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1: 10-4.
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2: Going to be a red truck, possibly Chevy.

0: for further information on the suspicious vehicle call, the caller stated that they are currently sitting in the high school parking lot. They gave us a plate of 8 Mary Charles John 83 showing to a Hernandez Cruz of Mexico on a 27, correction, on a 2019 Chevy truck, expiration 2027. They also stated that a gold truck was with the red truck. It was another male driver.
1: And

0: 6-82-447. Good.
1: Right,
0: if you have your item with you, can you bring it here?

0: counselors to 620 Houston Row, 620 Houston Row, entering the community hospital for trespassing. Caller states that two subjects are going to be on the north side of the Alcove Utilities area, waiting on description.
1: Bridge call, go ahead, show me clear.
0: Proceed clear, 2043.

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1: Copy in the area of 6. For further information, it's going to be one male wearing a tan hat, long shirt, black gloves, black book bag. Another male is going to be wearing black gloves, tan pants, and a purple shirt. The reporting party does have a photo as well.
0: I'm out with both of them.
1: Tracy.
2: 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Cooperative, I'm 10-8. 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
0: round. Being round, 2047. 6, your status?
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1: Last name is Brewer, Boy Robert, Edward William, Edward Robert. First name Braden, Boy Robert, Adam Young, David Ocean, Nora. Middle initial D is in David. Date of birth 08/31/1998, 08/31/1998.

0: last name is Buford. Boy, Edward Union, Frank Ocean, Robert David, first name Toby, Tom Ocean Boy Young, date of birth 12/17/2005, 12/17/2005, social status.
1: Go ahead.
2: 54 near Maxwell's. Charles Victor 1, Adam 1, Edward. Charles Victor 1, Adam 1, Edward.
1: 54 near Maxwell's, 2051.

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0: I'll do the Kennecker. I have a callback.
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2: A driver in a silver SUV was heading down, heading south on North Calhoun. Turned onto Myers and was heading west without his lights on.
3: Six.

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1: In the area of Meyer for the call. Did they describe the vehicle?
2: It's going to be a silver SUV, unsure make. No J1 information.
1: 30.
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0: Roger 860, did you happen to look at the extra patrol request in CAD?
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Officer, CNI driver, Missouri 135 southbound, from Route A near Pilot Grove. 135 southbound from Pilot Grove near Route A. This vehicle pulling a trailer. It's sparks coming from the chains. Driving with flashers on at a slow rate of speed. 40 trip off clear.

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1: Eight six seven.
0: When you're 10-8, there's a pending 1050 leaving the scene that occurred at 135.2 eastbound, involving a tractor trailer and a dump truck. The victim vehicle was pulled over at the Millersburg exit. The other one continued on.
1: Denver.
2: Description.
0: A description is a tractor trailer, unknown color, with a black tarped trailer.
2: Okay, I'm at the 155. 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

It's your Puff Officer, strong white driver, Callaway County, 254 eastbound in the westbound lanes. New Bloomfield, 254 eastbound in the westbound lanes from New Bloomfield, possibly just east of Fulton now. It's unknown, description vehicle, 30 true Puff,

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1: I'm over by the 124. I can take the lead from the scene at 480 zone.
0: 130, perfect.

Southbound officer, reference prior runway driver. Still 54 eastbound in the westbound lanes from County Road 328. 54 from County Road 328, it's a silver four-door passenger car. Authority, Callaway County, Triple.

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2: 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I was walking, 2147.

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0: It's Group F Officer Jarvin's Prior Wrong Way Driver. That vehicle's been stopped. 40 Gallup County, Trooper F.
1: Go ahead.
2: Boulevard in front of the middle school, North Henry 4, William 7 William, North Henry 4, William 7 William.
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0: Unknown year Pontiac, 1 G George, 2 Z Zebra G George, 57 B Boy, 9941, 72013.

Carson City 956, Ben Saladona, 2009 Pontiac, four-door, title only to Sonelli Automotive. Trying to repossess status. However, there was a temporary associated that expired in March of 2025 to a Leslie Cox, a Sedalia. Negative 1029. 956, trip up.

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0: 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We're off in it.
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0: 130, J4 gear in the middle of the roadway, westbound at the 140, 140.
1: I advise it was in the driving room, passing lane.
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1: 10-4, I'm in the area now.
0: 130, trip up there.

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1: Mercy is 2336.

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1: Your way.

Maxwell officer, again off to the Taco Bell, 607 West Monroe, 607 West Monroe. They got up with a Gavin outside of the restaurant. 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Subject is call 911.

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902 Hasman Drive, apartment B-Boy. Again, 902 Hasman Drive, apartment B-Boy, for a 50-year-old experiencing heart problems. He is awake and breathing at the time. Again, 902 Hasman, apartment B-Boy. Medic One, need response to 902 Hasman, 902 Hasman, apartment B-Boy, for a 50-year-old male experiencing chest pain. He's awake and breathing at the time. Again, Medic One, need response to 902 Hasman, apartment B-Boy, for a 50-year-old male experiencing chest pain. He's awake and breathing at the time. Time at page 17 after WQQ 92.

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0: En route. 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Again, I'm going to have you stage until public safety arrives on scene.
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0: Dodge Ambulance, Medic 2. Medic 2, need response to 805 North Jefferson, Apartment B-Boy. 805 North Jefferson, Apartment B-Boy. Can be for a 70-year-old female who fell. She is awake. She is breathing. Again, Medic 2, need response. 805 North Jefferson, Apartment B-Boy. 805 North Jefferson, Apartment B-Boy. For a 70-year-old male who fell, injured her back. She is awake. She is breathing. Timeout 234. Officer, he first responders to 805 North Jefferson, Apartment B-Boy. 805 North Jefferson, Apartment B-Boy. For a 70-year-old female who fell, injured her back. She is awake. She is breathing. Again, 805 North Jefferson, Apartment B-Boy.
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0: South Park, Raff and Sons. Charles Zebra 8, Mary 4 William. Charles Zebra 8, Mary 4 William.
1: Tommy Clark and Raff and Sons, 325.

Mexico officer, he first responders to 520 East Holt, 520 East Holt. Reference to a 74-year-old male, believes he's having a stroke. He is conscious and breathing. 520 East Holt.

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1: Perfect.

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police is having a stroke, advised that he would like to go to the hospital. 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The scene where my truck's 4 o'clock.

0: medical officer. 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Believes he's having a stroke. He's awake. He's breathing. 520 East Holt.
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0: I'll be out of the 4650 eastbound, a mile east of Route D.
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2: 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George Charles 6, X33 Robert. Copy Mexico, verifying last 4, 6246.
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1: 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George Nor 9, Edward 1 Zebra.
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0: attention, Troop F Officer, special attention, cars, Boone County, CNI driving, US 63 southbound from Scooters in Ashland, US 63 southbound from Scooters in Ashland, a silver Volkswagen hatchback, Missouri, XX Ray, H Henry, 0 F Frank 8 S Sam, a silver Volkswagen hatchback, Missouri, XX Ray, H Henry, 0 F Frank 8 S Sam. Vehicle is tailgating, speeding, and making bad passes as of 5 minutes ago. The vehicle pulled into Scooters. Information, Troop F, Troop F clear.
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0: Jen. 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
0: 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Andrea Sebosha, Todd Cost, and Frank through Columbia. Correct about this restriction, negative traffic, negative penny line.
1: Received news confirming that's George Nora 9, Edward 1 Zebra.
0: George Nora 9, Edward 1 Zebra 2009, Ford Passenger, Abigail Cuda, out of Vandalia, Flight 327.
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0: 49, Jeff, traffic stop. Texas Ram to Route H, entering from US 63, Boone County, US Silver, Toyota Prius, T-Tom, L. Lincoln 8, G. George 5, V. Victor. T-Tom, L. Lincoln 8, G. George 5, V. Victor. Hold it for now. I'll be up.
1: State Highway WW, traveling towards Fulton, four motorcycles on WW, traveling at a high rate of speed, making illegal passes in a no-passing zone.
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2: Did you have a complaint in this name and number?
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0: Last name Reeves, R. Robert, double E, Edward, V. Victory, Edward, S. Sam. First name is David, common spelling, middle H. Henry, he's also a third. Date of birth, 2006, 12-22, 2006, 1222, white male, Missouri. Go with J1 as well.

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T-Tama Lincoln 8, G George 5, B Victor comes back to your operator on a expiring 2026 on a 2014 Toyota passenger car, negative 1029s. 49, Drew Bath, clear.

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Route WW eastbound from the Boone Callaway County line. Route WW eastbound from the Boone Callaway County line. A group of four motorcycles. 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A group of four motorcycles. No further descriptions. Vehicles are speeding, making unsafe passes as of 2 minutes ago. Information Callaway County Troop F, clear.

9703 81 89 female in cell. She is late breathing. Begin oxygen 1 medic 1 medic 1 medic 1 medic 1 medic 1 medic 1 medic 1 medic 1 medic 1 medic 1 medic 1 medic 1 medic 1 medic 1 medic 1 medic 1 medic 1 medic 1 medic 1 medic 1 medic 1 medic 1 medic 1 medic 1 medic 1 medic 1 medic 1 medic 1 medic 1 medic 1 medic 1 medic 1 medic 1 medic 1 medic 1 medic 1 medic 1 medic 1 medic 1 medic 1 medic 1 medic 1 medic 1 medic 1 medic 1 medic 1 medic 1 medic 1 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

0: 1333, Jeff, can you attach me to a call? I've got the number for you.
1: 1333, go ahead.
0: 260-219-1840, put some notes in the call.

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1: Good.
0: It's 7th and Locust. 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Caller stated there the vehicle blocking the roadway had cones out. The GMC Yukon, burn in color, has a trailer, a bunch of items on it. Reporting party does not believe they should be allowed to block the roadway.
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0: Calgary County to be thought to need to be acquired part of a CNI driver already.
1: Go ahead.
0: Highway J. John, southbound from CTF Cement. J. John, southbound from CTF Cement. White just TV, fail to maintain lane.
1: Diameter out.
0: Receive. 8, 700. Soldering, good. 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
1: White SUVs, no traffic violations observed, should be cleared. Proceed to 33.

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0: 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I don't know why it auto-filled to a funeral, but it's not a funeral escort.
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Reference to an 83-year-old male, short of breath, he is awake and breathing. Again, phase 2, medic 3, needing response, 920 Mars, Missouri Veterans Home. 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I'm out 840, 72, 92.

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0: McAllen County, Jefferson City State, Region FIO. Callaway County, this is Jefferson City State. Jefferson City State advising of a motor vehicle accident. Highway double Y Young and I-70 westbound. Double Y Young and I-70 westbound. No injuries reported. Vehicle descriptions. Gathering that information now. Is it blocking a roadway? Affirmative, it is blocking the roadway. On I-70 westbound, 161 I-70 westbound. Is it on I-70 or on double Y Young?
1: It's going to be on the exit ramp to I-70 westbound. Exit ramp.
0: Okay, provide the vehicle descriptions when you have it. It's your best player.

0: 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I have vehicle description.
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0: 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The Ford van has tent tags from Tennessee. 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
2: Jefferson City, 132.
3: Gotcha.
2: 132, 1050, J1, J3, I-70 westbound at V161, I-70 westbound at V161. Two vehicles, an RV and a Ford van with a Tennessee temp tag.
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0: subject, the pump 16 is still in cutter resonance. Yes. 7199. 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He's going to attempt suicide by cop. 709 South Morris.
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0: Audrey County deputies in the state car. Have a report of C9 driving when you're ready. The Highway 22 westbound from Highway E. Edward. Highway 22 westbound from Highway E. Edward. Pollard by the white van with a trailer hauling a golf cart. Failing to maintain lane. Cross the center line multiple times. They're going to be Highway 22 westbound passing Highway E. Edward.
1: Mercy on that position.
0: Mercy.
1: State car 151, Roger. Both state cars are out of position as well.
0: Proceed 906.

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0: 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This is going to be on the overpass, not the interstate.
1: 132, 911, troop up there.

0: Attention Troop F Officer Special Attention Cars along I-70 CNI driving I-70 eastbound from the 104 mile marker. I-70 eastbound from the 104 mile marker. A red and maroon early model Ford Taurus, partial registration, B-Boy J John 5K King, unknown remainder. A red or maroon early model Ford Taurus, Missouri, partial registration, B-Boy J John 5K King, unknown remainder. Vehicles weaving and speeding through construction zones as of 2 minutes ago. Information Cooper County Troop Esther.
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0: 884.
1: I'll take that.
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1: Say temporary Tennessee plate. Q Queen, Z Zebra, X X Ray, W William, S Sam, H Henry, and Nora 7.

0: Roger, Vespa.
1: 167, Jeff, can you tell me?
0: 167, we'll check and advise.
1: 10-4.
0: 167, is your path clear?

0: Yeah, I'll be clear. Clear, 620.
1: 167, the Tennessee temporary registration is coming back not on file. Do you have a VIN for the vehicle?
0: 10-4, 132 has it.
2: One there, Jeff. The bin should be in there.

0: Jefferson City, 167.
1: Good.
0: The VIN is good for a 2017 Ford, registered to Kisubi Moyes out of Nashville, Tennessee, expiring 2027. It should be bearing 346 B-Boy, a robber, and Nora G. George. Negative 1029s.
1: 10-4. Is that the other plate that it should have on it from Tennessee as well?

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1: Central.
0: 167, Troop F clear.
1: Jeff, can you email me that response, please?
0: 132, Troop F clear.
2: Aldrin County, that piece of a callback, label to front.

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0: 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I'm going to have a report. 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

0: 22 minutes here. Can you copy?
1: I can copy now. What was your location?
0: Lakeview Park Boat Ramp, Charles Adams 7, Paul 17. Charles Adams 7, Paul 17. Got one to run by name and date. Missouri, white female, last name Lynn, Lincoln Young, Nora, Nora, first name Margaret, Mary Adam, Robert, George, Adam, Robert, Edward, Tom. Missile K for Kathleen, date of birth 2-9-54-02-09-1954. White female through Missouri.

0: subject. Caller advised that the subject's her mother, according to her, lives out of state. Says that her mother has dementia and has forgotten to pay her bills and the electric company has shut the power off. She's concerned about the living conditions that her mother is living in, like her check on. That's 15 East and West. Charles Adams 7, Paul 17, back to your subject out of Mexico on a 2002 Toyota Passenger, exterior 27. Your subject shows valid class F9 strength 2029 out of Mexico, restricted to crack differences. One conviction in 2023 for failure to produce insurance, negative 99.
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0: Gulf of Mexico clear. Mexico, is there anything pending?
1: The check will be at 715 East Monroe. You checking other females for her daughter?
0: 12.
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1: 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The female you'll be checking on is the subject.
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0: Going to be out with Lincoln Henry 0, Young 4, Frank. Lincoln Henry 0, Young 4, Frank. It's going to be in the 900 block of Boulevard, West Boulevard.

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We got one running by name and date. Missouri, last name Metter, Mary, Edward, Adam, David, Ocean, Robert, first name Nicole, Nora, Ida, Charles, Ocean, Lincoln, Edwards, initial M for Marie, date of birth 5/11/97, 05/11/1997, white female through Missouri.

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0: Automated iPhone crash notification, 2900 block of route in Mary. I've got an open line. I hear background vehicles, but no one's responding to me.
1: What was the number?
0: 573-616-0123.
1: Are you sending it on?

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1: Yes.
0: Fire and EMS or what?
1: Yes.
0: Central, Trifcar.

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1: Zone office.
0: 1333-1050-J unknown, 2900 block of Route M. Mary, 2900 block of Route M. Mary. There's an iPhone crash notification. Traffic can be heard in the background, but no one's responding to operators. Fire EMS are en route.
1: That's clear.
0: 1333, troop, clear.
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0: Was this supposed to be on Route M between Rolling Road and Coal Plain?
1: 61, we were provided the 2900 block of Route M, Mary.
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2: W-131, Jefferson City.
1: W-131.
2: I'm 63 northbound and Highway 94. Can I get a 30-minute timer, please?
1: W-131, Troop F clear.
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0: W131, the VIN associated with 40 L Lincoln 0 E Edwards D Zebra checks to a 2005 strict commercial trailer. The VIN provided for the trailer you're currently out with checks to a 1987 Hyundai trailer not on file through DOR.
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0: Aldrin County to be on duty, City Car, report of a traffic accident, that one ready.
1: Go ahead.
0: Be on Highway B-Boy between 54 and Rush Hill. B-Boy between 54 and Rush Hill. Caller stated there is an Amazon Prime semi-truck that's off the roadway. The driver was out walking around the truck videoing. In B-Boy, you're between 54 and Rush Hill.
1: Risky, I'm in route from Mexico.
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0: 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Do we know if it's blocking the road at all?
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1: Right.
0: 762, pending 1050 J1, Missouri Route 151, and Audrain Road 136, Missouri Route 151, Audrain Road 136. A tractor trailer blew a tire, went off the roadway, not blocking, non-injury.
1: 161, Jeff, I'll take the one of them, 151.
0: 161, Troop, that's clear.
1: 646, Jeff, 1052.
0: 646, 1056, Troop, that's clear.

0: Jefferson City, 762. 762, Audrain County has provided the driver information has been added to the CFS. It's confirmed non-injury, unknown tow preference.
1: Stable.
0: 762, Troop F clear.

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1: 867.
0: For information, I contacted the driver from the 151 crash. He advised there is some debris in the roadway, mainly dirt and grass from where he went off. 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
1: Proceed.
2: 8-5-200. 8-5-2. I'm arrival on Route B. Truck is upright, completely off in a field.
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0: So, 8-5-2.
2: Go ahead.
0: Maybe check and see if he's okay with A1.
2: Yeah, I'm getting, I'm gonna go ask him now.

0: 5-2-7-6-2. We're good with A1. Wondering if you can get him started. He's loaded with about 45,000 pounds.
1: Receive will do. Jet Moderator, also the truck for the accident on 151, he advised he has no preference for a tow, but he'll be off the roadway in the ditch if you get to contact someone, have them in route, or if troop has someone in mind, have them in route.
2: First, please call contact troop.

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0: Hunter, just for information, we're about a quarter mile south of County Road 412.

0: Jefferson City 161.
1: A1 will be en route to your accident as well.
2: I'm on someone's tow truck right now, Jeff. Okay.
0: One 161107, true path clear. Jefferson City 762.
3: Good.
0: 762, the owner of the field attractive trailer is in his request and contact. His information is in the CFS. 762, true path clear. 161.
2: Audrey was in contact with the truck trailer driver up on 151. He requested the no preference record. A1's been contacted and will be en route for that one as well.
0: One 161, true path clear.
2: Chicago, Audrey. Take R161, Audrey County.
1: Take R161, stand by 867, go ahead.
2: Is it going to be the east and the west part of 151, or is it going to be the north and south part of 151?
1: It'll be the north and south part. 161, go ahead.
2: I'd be advised, A1 towing will be heading to the accident on Highway B-Boy and the accident on 151 to tow both vehicles out.
1: Mercy.
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0: They have not had any contact with people there at this time. A tractor trailer, brown cab, flatbed trailer, company name B. David M. Mary Trucking, unknown registration, vehicles weaving, making unsafe passes as of 5 minutes ago. 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
0: 11-13. Retain traffic. We're good. Employees. 22 Mexico show all units clear. Some employees working on the machine.
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1: Arrival at 15.
0: The road is partially blocked on the, just over the white fog line.
1: Appreciate it.

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Passenger Buff Officer Special Attention Cars along I-70 Siena driving a 70 eastbound from the 80-mile marker. I-70 eastbound from the 80-mile marker. A tractor trailer, white cab, white trailer with a blue star on the back. Tractor trailer with a white cab, white trailer with a blue star on the back. The driver is talking on his phone. Information, Saline County, Drew Beskler.

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1: UHF. 713 pedestrian call. I-70 drive southeast between Lake of the Woods and St. Charles. I-70 drive southeast between Lake of the Woods and St. Charles. There is a white female, late 30s, approximately 5'6", 110 pounds, with long brown hair, wearing a dirty white tank top, walking down the middle of the roadway and refusing to move for traffic.
2: 10-4.
1: 713, troop F clear.
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1: 50, Clark, go ahead.
0: 621, 1050 J1 Railroad Avenue and Simpson Street in Russellville. Railroad Avenue and Simpson Street in Russellville. A red GMC struck a concrete post at the intersection. The vehicle is now parked in front of the Russellville City Hall.
1: 10-4.
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1: Langston Hall, H. Henry, A. Adam, L. Lincoln, L. Lincoln. First name's Randy, R. Robert, A. Adam, N. Nora, D. David, Y. Young. Middle initial, L. Lincoln. Date of birth is 06-02-1980.
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0: 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Your operator has a valid Class A Atom operating license out of Kansas City, negative 1029s.
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2: I believe this is a city location. City is already on scene. She's uncooperative. Can you reach out to 156? I believe he's had contact with her in the past.
0: 713. 156 contacted her a few days ago. She walked from her homeless camp to Jimmy John's daily, has been contacted and advised to use the sidewalk when she can. Name and date of birth is in the CFS.
2: I believe he was able to identify her. We have not been able to yet.
0: Troop
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1: Thank you.
0: 713, troop path clear.
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1: 19.
0: 713, true path clear. Jefferson City, 663.
2: Fulton, go ahead, Jeff.
0: 663, debris on the roadway, I-70 eastbound at the 153, I-70 eastbound at the 153 mile marker. Large pieces of tire debris are across both lanes.
1: 10-4.
0: 663, troop, that's clear.

0: 713.
1: CBD is handling that. Subject has been transported by University. All units 10-8.
0: City 762, 10-18.
2: Yeah, I'm sure you can hold my status.
0: 762, Troop F, clear.

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1: It'll be at 15950 Highway 54. 15950 Highway 54. Make contact with Jeffrey. He'd like to report his dirt bike stolen. I see last saw it last week. Things that happened sometime within the last 5 days. In 15950 Highway 54.

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0: I'm moving through Dix Road and West Main Street. Can I get a 30-minute timer, please?
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Lake Mexico, please. Go ahead. John Mary 1, Victor 0 Mary. John Mary 1, Victor 0 Mary. Passenger Lake 027. 6, you can show me clear. 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
0: I return a call back to Jeffrey, subject, the rifle system on vehicle. If you leave it open, we'll be en route to an address once I get done with this accident.
1: Receipt 1241.

0: caller stated that her son is currently incarcerated at the residence. She stated there are several people there loading up his items, stealing them. She stated that Shelby DeBay, Devin Hines, among others, were on the 1200
1: phone. 30.

0: 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I believe he's in jail.
1: Copy. He says that's 1200 South Colt.
0: Affirmative.

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1: 33 Mexico, show my arrival. There's no vehicles here.
0: Mercedes, 33. Mercedes, 6.

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0: Tom Mary 4, Union 4 Boyd. Tom Mary 4, Union 4 Boyd.
1: Tom Mary 4, Union 4 Boyd. Comes back on a 2012 Ford passenger to Terrence Heil of Centralia, showing expiration September of 26.
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0: 4, Union 4, Pomona, Karen, Pyle, of Centralia, 2012, Ford, passenger license 026.
1: Copy. Could you email that to me, please?
0: Mercy.
1: 12 of the cars, that plate's on that green Chevrolet, so it doesn't match. It was heading south on Cole.
2: Copy.
3: 6 to 12, give me a call.
1: 12.
4: 22 to 6, that vehicle's clear from that location.
3: 6. I'm going to pull in 12, about what we talked about.

0: officers have reported suspicious vehicles in the areas 414 North Craig, 414 North Craig. Reporting party listed that address advised there was a black SUV bearing license plate Charles Zebra 91 Mary that was parked outside of his house. The occupants appeared to be taking pictures of him and his children, and then they left, last seen heading towards Love. Reporting party does not want any contact. Again, 414 North Craig.
1: 33 Magic England, run that plate, please.
0: 6
2: Mexico, 37 comment.
0: 6 Mexico. 6 good.
3: On the 1500 block of North Jefferson, neighboring campus of status.
0: Mercy, 1315, Mexico to 33, that plate's not on file.
1: Copy, thank you.

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0: Can you attach me to that information on what 6 is attached to?
1: Affirmative.
2: Callback.
3: 3.
1: Hey, 37 Aldrin.
4: 837.
1: Did 6 already call in for that?

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1: Fox.
0: Mexico, show me clear. Can I get the time I went out after the last call?
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attention, Drew Beth Officer, special attention cars along I-70C and I-driving I-70 eastbound from the 140 mile marker, I-70 eastbound from the 140 mile marker, a tractor trailer, white cab, white box trailer, company name, Prestige Leasing, trailer number, P-Paula, Lincoln 122073, main license, correction, main registration 5294823, DOT number 400-2704, a tractor trailer with a white cab, a white 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As of 2 minutes ago, vehicles weaving, making unsafe passes through the construction zone. Information, Troop F, clear.

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2: Just for information, if you have a state car county north of town on J, turn around on a white Nissan pickup, no front plate, it appears the rear plate expired at 25, it went out J, and I wasn't able to catch up to it.
3: Clear from Craig and then we'll locate.

0: Audrey, coming up, these have opened up an information incident on Highway J. John, if anybody can take a look at it.
1: Receive.

0: 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I mean, did it run from him, or was he just not able to catch it?
1: He wasn't able to catch it.

attention to your back officer. Special attention cars along I-70 CNI driving I-70 westbound from the 134-mile marker. I-70 westbound from the 134-mile marker. A tractor trailer, unknown color cab, white box trailer. Company name, I added T-Tom S. Sam. A tractor trailer, unknown color cab, white box trailer. 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Unknown registration, vehicles weaving, making unsafe passes, almost striking other vehicles. 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
0: 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Maybe you could just keep walking northbound for a minute.
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1: W131, Troop F clear. Attention Troop F officers, special attention cars, Boone County, CNI driving, Missouri Route ZZ for northbound from East Rob Cook Road, Missouri Route ZZ for northbound from East Rob Cook Road, a Black Ford Fusion, Missouri J. John and Mary 2 V. Victor 2 A. Adam, a Black Ford Fusion, Missouri J. John and Mary 2 V. Victor 2 A. Adam. And then 3 minutes ago, vehicles weaving, almost striking other vehicles. Registration comes back to a subject of Columbia, expiring 2027 on a 2009 Ford passenger car. Information, Boone County, Troop F, clear.
2: I'm going to be at 15836 Highway 54 in reference to follow-up for that stolen motorcycle.

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officer, have a funeral escort request to be from Arnold Funeral Home to Elmwood Cemetery at 1435. Again, from Arnold to Elmwood at 1435. 6.

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1: 8-5-10.
0: Squadron, I'm going to be out at Nissan. I'm on Double K King about a mile and a half east of J. John, 3 Mary Charles, Lincoln 6-4, 3 Mary Charles, Lincoln 6-4.

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Got at 4522 Rivers, follow up, no status. Received 4522 Rivers, follow up, no status, 1405.

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1: Go ahead, Jeff.
0: 663 on I-70 westbound at the 185.4 eastbound on the I-70 eastbound at the 185.4. Montgomery County has a vehicle stopped from a CNI broadcast regarding a red Chevy Silverado and a white tractor trailer. A Jonesburg officer has been stopped and is requesting a trooper response. Troop did not receive the initial call.
1: 10-4, I'll be en route from the 144.
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2: Plate 3 Mary Charles Lincoln 64, 2011 Nissan truck to Daniel Rhodes out of Centralia, expired in July of 2025. Driver Daniel Rhodes shows valid cut that brings to Centralia, corrective plus restriction, negative traffic, negative 99.
3: Roger. Roger.
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4: Operator, last name Edmund, E. Edward, D. David, M. Mary, O. Ocean, N. Noah, D. David. First name is Timothy, T. Tom, I. Ida, M. Mary, O. Ocean, T. Tom, H. Henry, Y. Young, middle initial L. Lincoln. His date of birth is 06-22-1977.

0: Welcome, E131. Your operator has a valid Class A ATOM operating license out of Bismarck. 1097, no J. The registration 54 K King SM 2 J John comes back to Coleman Bobby out of Mineral, expiring 2026 on a 2004 Peterbilt truck. Negative 1029.
1: 10-4, can you check trailer registration in Missouri? 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I'm not getting it back.

0: F. Frank for A. Adam S. Sam is coming back. Not on file through DOR. 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
1: 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Should be on a 2013 Travis body trailer.

your order? 852. All right, I'm going to be clear with a warning. Receive, was this a traffic stop? 10-3, it's going to be the same truck that 22 tried to turn around on and couldn't. Receive.

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0: Audrey County 2, Audrey, New London Street, Base 1, Medic 2, need response, 604 West Wesley, 604 West Wesley, 45-year-old male, chest pain, shortness of breath, he is awake breathing. Again, Medic 2, need response, 604 West Wesley, 604 West Wesley, 45-year-old male, chest pain, shortness of breath, he is awake breathing, time page 1413, WQP 922.
1: W131, Jefferson City 663. Jefferson City 663.

Medic 2, Roger. Medic 2 and 2400 are in route 681.2.

0: Francisco.
1: I was briefly out with the vehicle on East Liberty near the bypass. I'm clear. There's no problem.
2: Receive 1418.

0: side unit. Patient has numbness left side, as well as on the left side of the face.
1: 4-6.
2: Medic 2, first order of the unit, but 3 is having numbness on the left side, as well as the left side of the face.

attention, Troop F officer, special attention, cars along I-70 CNI driving, I-70 eastbound from the 106.2, I-70 eastbound from the 106.2, a tractor trailer, unknown cab, white box trailer, company name Werner, a tractor trailer, unknown color cab, white box trailer, company name Werner, unknown registration, as of 1 minute ago, vehicles weaving, almost striking other vehicles, erratic turn signal usage, information, Troop F clear.

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0: 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I'll keep you updated.

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0: I'm going to talk to you anyways. Vehicle's been towed out of 151. 151 is now open.
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0: Vehicle's been towed. 151 is open. I'll be 10-8.
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0: Jefferson City, 1437.
1: Go ahead.
0: 1437, 1046, I-70 westbound, just east of the 148 exit ramp. I-70 westbound, just east of the 148 mile marker exit ramp. It's a white 2010 Toyota Camry.
2: W131. I'll be Missouri Boulevard, West Main Street, black SUV.
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Monterey County 2 Ogden Campus District, Base 1 Medic 1, Medic 1 need response. 4690 South Clark, 4690 South Clark, so Children's Division Office. The subject is in an electric wheelchair, fall off the 65-year-old male. He is weak breathing. Again, Medic 1 need response to Children's Division Office, 4690 South

0: is awake and breathing. I believe no injuries. Again, Mexico officers need first responders. 4690 South Clark, Social Division Office. 65-year-old man fell out of an electric wheelchair. He is awake, breathing. Top page 1447.
1: 6 to cars. I'm close to South Clark. I'll take it.
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4: Officer's reference to the medical, you disregard us in the county.
1: 6.
4: Attention Little Dixie Station 1, need first responders to 4690 South Clark, the Children's Division Office. Reference to a late 60s-year-old male who fell off the curb in his electric wheelchair, is unable to get up. He is awake, breathing. They don't believe he's injured. Again, Little Dixie Station 1, need first responders to 4690 South Clark, the Children's Division Office. Reference to a late 60s-year-old male who fell off the curb in his electric wheelchair. He is awake and breathing. Timeout 1448.

21.1. Route 421.1, again, you're responding to 4690 South Clark, the Children's Division Office, reference to a late 60-year-old male who was in his electric wheelchair and has fallen off of the curb. He is awake, breathing. They do not believe he's injured. It's showing us an alpha level response.

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1: 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What was that address, please?
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2: Attention Troop of Officers, Special Attention Cars, Calhoun County, scene on driving. Eastbound US 54 from New Bloomfield. Eastbound US 54 from New Bloomfield. Approximately 3 minutes ago, it's a white older model SUV, possibly a Yukon, unknown Illinois registration. Has a whip antenna, a light bar, and a metal rear bumper. 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Has a whip antenna and a light bar with a metal rear bumper. It is speeding information, troop up, clear.

0: 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No status.
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1: 450, 1456. Pinch Troop of Officers Special, Pinch of Cars, Boone County, St. I driving, southbound Route B Boy from McGee Road, southbound Route B Boy from McGee Road. 3 minutes to go, two vehicles, a white Ford Mustang and a black Ford Mustang, white Ford Mustang, black Ford Mustang, trying to pass each other. Reporting party believes they're chasing at each other and it may be a road rage incident. 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Information Boone County, Troop of Clear.

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2: 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Can I get a 30-minute timer, please?
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0: Last name Niles. N Nora. I Ida. L Lincoln. G George. E Edward. S Sam. First name Craig. C Charles. R Robert. A Adam. I Ida. G George. Middle initial A Adam. His date of birth is 11/14/1984.

0: 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He is of Holt Summit. One conviction for no driver's license. 1097 OG indicator, negative 1099.
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1: 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He's declined medical injury.
0: Seven 713, sure, puff clear.

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0: 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We've tried him on the radio and phone. 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
0: He's plotting on Autumn Ridge Road and Cinnamon Drive. 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
1: Okay, I have a more pressing call I need to get to. I've got to go to a call in Southern Callaway for a possible suicide. Get notes from Callaway.
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0: 156, please continue to the location we provided for 602. 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They believe that one of our units may have been shot. 1333 is en route to the possible location for that.

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1: We're going to have to double check. We've got it as both 359, 395, and 394. Stand by. We'll advise shortly.
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1: 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Did you copy?
0: I've copied.
1: Jefferson, correction. Jefferson City. To any responding units, be advised. This correct County Road is County Road 395. 395. As well, 602 is secure.

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1: Valley County, this is Jefferson City, State.
0: Advising of a motor vehicle accident, Highway 63 northbound, just the County Road 395, 63 northbound, 395, three vehicles, non-injury, not blocking. We do have fire and rescue assist with traffic control.
1: Do you have vehicle descriptions?
0: One's going to be a Honda CRV, a black Silverado, and I believe the third one's going to be an Audi passenger vehicle.
1: Callaway County, we are currently 10-6 with the additional call on US 63. Can you check with your deputies to see if they can handle this?
0: I'll see if I can get somebody over there between them and Holt Phillips.
1: Sure, Beth Clear.
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5: Squawk, sir. Habitat will be via 500 East Bolivar. Correction, 500 East Bolivar. 500 East Bolivar. The Housing Authority called and advised that they're requesting the resident there, a Don subject, be checked on. He has family that hasn't seen him in 5 or 6 days, and they're concerned as he's an older male subject. They advise that they'll have somebody at the residence to unlock it if the subject doesn't answer. Again, 500 East Bolivar.
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7: Jefferson City, to any units responding to the scene on County Road 395, disregard per 91. Any other units responding to County Road 395 per 91, disregard.
0: Jefferson City 700, did you copy?
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0: Jefferson City 1437.
4: Go ahead.
0: 1437, do you copy? If you're not on scene, you can just disregard.
4: I'll be right.
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1: Attention Troop of Officers, Special Attention Cars, Cooper County, CNI Drive, Interstate 70 eastbound from 93.4, Interstate 70 eastbound 93.4, 10 minutes ago. It's a blue Ford SUV, unknown out-of-state registration, blue Ford SUV, unknown out-of-state registration. It is speeding information, Troop F, clear.
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1: 722.
0: 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At 63 and County Road 395.
1: 722, 1534, 722, and 450. Callaway did indicate that Holt Summit was willing to handle the call.
3: I apologize. Can you repeat time of stop only, please?
4: Time of stop is 1527, 1527.

0: Alaska.
1: 713.
0: Is that in Chicken on 53 and 395?
1: 713, the 1050 is on 63, County Road 395. It should be within the local zone.
0: Yeah, we're on right up the road. I can stop and check on scene.
1: 722 is already on scene. You can disregard.
0: 10 points,
1: 713, ship up clear.
2: 722, Jersey City.
1: 722.
2: It's a three vehicle, not an injury. 1050. We're going to be partially blocking lane 1 of northbound 63.
1: Ten four
3: 722. 103. Do we have DDCC in route?
1: They have been notified. I believe they should be in route.

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0: 722 Jefferson City.
1: 722.
0: Did Old Summit say they were going to take this 1050 or would they like me to work it?
1: They advised Holt Summit would handle it. Are they on scene?
0: Negative. I'm going to get on my vehicle and start gathering information.
1: 10-4-7-22, trip up clear.
2: 450, Jeff.
1: 450.
2: On scene as well. If Holt Summit wants to work this, I can push back before the bridge here. They probably need an early warning. Traffic's starting to back up.

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0: Eight eight four, you're 10-1. Did you advise your 10-42?
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2: One oh three, 1541, 1 oh 3, be advised, 831 and 1260 with DDCC have been notified. We believe they are now. True, clear.

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0: 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If you could check for priors and just email that to me. I'm going to be a route to Cooper County Jail. I'll have beginning mileage here shortly.
1: 1400, 1542,
2: trip up clear.
1: Okay,
2: I'll be clear. 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
1: Go ahead.
0: 1437 is in 46, Interstate 70 westbound of the 165. Interstate 70 westbound 165. It's a gray passenger car. Two doors are open on the passenger side. The reporting party was a passerby. 1437, True Buckley.
2: Jeff, I'll take care of that 1046. I'm just finishing up with court.
0: 591-1437. Jefferson City, 1437.
1: Go ahead.
0: 1437-591, advise he's finishing up at court. He can handle, you can 1025.
1: 10-4, thank you.
0: 1437, true, best clear.

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0: 4. Jefferson City, 450 or 10-1, go ahead.
1: J1 out of Missouri on a gray Audi. V Victor in Mary 5, 8 out of 18 Charles, on expiring 26 as the J2 and ready.

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1: Last name, ZZ, H. Henry, A. Adam, N. Nora, G. George. 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
0: 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It's going to be extended ETA until we figure out what we're going to do from here. I'm secure.
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1: 1287.
0: Yeah, probably 10-8. Could you email me that CFS number?
1: 1287, Troop Up Clear. 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Seen her driving Interstate 70 westbound from the 138. Interstate 70 westbound, 138. 2 minutes ago, it's a black four-door passenger car, unknown temporary registration, black four-door passenger car, unknown temporary registration, passing on the shoulder, weaving, speeding information, Troop Up, clear.

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0: 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Two vehicles have left the scene. 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
1: 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It's a 2025 Peterbilt to Matt Raidman Company. 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
0: I have a 2026 tab number of 1412. Is there anything able to come back on that?

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1: 10-3, the rest of it is ripped off.
0: We're not getting anything back with that partial tab numeric of 1412. Do you need us to reach out to MIAC and see what tab should be associated to the plate you ran?
1: 10-3, because there's a 26 tab on here and it does expire in 2025. But I don't have registration paperwork for that.
0: Ten four. Check out clear.

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Cars, Montgomery County, CNI driving. Interstate 70 eastbound 179, Interstate 70 eastbound 179, 5 minutes ago. 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
0: Tobin's has a vehicle. 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
1: Cooper County Jail, I'll upload the incarceration.
0: 1040 at PNP, disposition.
1: Subject was driver, involved in one vehicle crash, non-injury. Not to be revoked. She was cooperative. Issued citations for revoked CNI and using her cell phone while driving.
0: Fortune, Richard Beckler.

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0: 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They do not believe that partial tab you provided belongs to that plate. We will be forwarding you an email with the correct tab class associated to it.
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0: 1400 pedestrian complaints. Interstate 70 eastbound 87.4. Interstate 70 eastbound 87.4. It's an elderly white male wearing a gray or khaki jacket. Gray or khaki jacket. It's walking eastbound on the shoulder.
1: Yeah, he lives out there. You can show me 10-8.
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0: 1437, true, have clear.

0: version, City 412.
1: Go ahead.
0: 412, a Tempe J2. It's Missouri 19 in front of 703 East Hudson Street in Wellsville. 703 East Hudson Street in Wellsville. It'll be for a black truck and a black Honda Civic head-on collision, fire EMS en route. One subject has a laceration to their knee.
1: 10-4.
0: 412, true, clear.

0: 412, Joe. 412. Does Wellsville PD have an officer on?
1: We can inquire. We had received the information from Montgomery.
0: 10-4, if you would.
1: Four 12, troop out clear.

0: Jefferson City 412.
1: Go ahead.
0: 412, they indicated 310 is on scene with deputies, but they're requesting your assistance.
1: 10-4.
0: 412, troop F clear.
2: 722, Jefferson City.
0: 722.
2: I had notes in the call. I'll be 10-8 from this. You show me 10-42.
0: Seven 1631, troop F clear.
3: 713, 1042.
0: 713, 1631, troop F clear.

0: 621 South Olive. Received a 911 call from a female who lives at that residence, advised that a Jennifer Newell subject was there banging on the door. We're on the other line with the Jennifer subject. Stand by for further. Again, 621 South Olive.
1: 33 Calvin.

from Jennifer O'Connor. She stated she was next door and that she wanted the bike lock that was on her bike.

0: 700, Jeff, 1042.
1: 700, 1636, Troop, that's clear. Course, Callaway County, CNI driving. Interstate 70 eastbound from the 151. Interstate 70 eastbound 151. 4 minutes ago, it's a white Dodge Ram truck with two ladders on the top. White Dodge Ram truck with two ladders on the top. Almost struck others. Passing on the shoulder information is Troop F, clear.

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1: 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Press pass.
0: Proceed 1643.
2: New Mexico. Resident wants confirmation from dispatch that she's dispatched. Could you please give that to her verbally?
0: Affirmative. The trespass has been added to the residence.

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0: 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Can I please have the time that O'Connor was trespassed?
1: Time of trespass was 16:45.

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Jefferson City, 453. 453, JCPD has been advised it will be en route. 453, Troop F clear.

heading over to the 1810 West Street, 1810 West Street. Caller, Jennifer O'Connor, she states that James Kessler won't give her any of her items or her bicycle. 1810 West Street.

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1: I'm back out at address on Highway 54 for follow up and reference to the stolen vehicle.
2: 3217 on 8.

Sent Troop of Officers Special to Dakar's Cole County, checked officer satisfaction, Missouri 179 southbound from US 50, southbound Missouri 179 from US 50. 3 minutes ago, it's a red truck towing a flatbed trailer that is empty. Trailer registration 66 and Mary O. Ocean. Correction, and Mary 0 and Mary Y. Young. 66 and Mary 0 and Mary Y. Young is a trailer to a subject to Jefferson City. There are rocks and dirt that are flying off the trailer and onto the roadway. Information is Troop F, Troop F clear.

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1: Copy.

0: clear solution.
1: Received this information. We're back on the line with her. She is called in. Now requesting officers respond back to 1810 West Street, as she stated that a James Kessler subject put his hands on her. She's advising that she would like to press charges in 1810 West Street.
0: Mexico, it's unfounded. We just spoke with her about that.
1: Received all the desk notes and cleared up.
2: Stable hold, I'm having issues with my portable.
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0: 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Should be clear again. O'Connor subject. 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
0: Right, 1722.

0: 242, Jeff.
1: 242.
0: Jeff, do you see the driver on my stop, Carter? Is he showing anything other than a no manual restriction for his CDL?
1: When it comes to its restrictions, it's just restrictions of corrective lenses and no manual transmission equipped CMV. He does have endorsements for tanker and double triple trailers.

0: and his medical endorsement indicates he has to wear corrective lenses.
1: Okay, so you're still showing the manual transmission?
0: That is correct.
1: 10-4, thanks. Extended timer, please.
0: 10-4, trooper, clear.

Roger. All be out with the 1046, Ruby J3, the southbound lane, Missouri 89, the route Y Young. Homeland's showing from Bells and route. If you would just call and confirm that, let them know we are blocking. Then we're around the corner. Owen's towing out of Bell.

0: Jefferson 3175.
1: Go ahead.
0: They are en route. They're advised as blocking and they're expediting you.
1: 10-4, thank you.
0: 175, you have clear.
2: 412, Jeff, 10-8.
3: 412, you have clear.

0: across the top report of a traffic accident, be at Murphy Oil, 4800 South Clark. Two vehicles, one is a black Mustang, the other is a black four-door car. Still gathering further, again, Murphy Oil, 4800 South Clark.
1: New Mexico, is this on the roadway or off?
0: In the roadway.
1: Copy. Stand by for patient updates.

0: further reference to the traffic accident. Unknown injuries. Caller advised that both drivers were out of their vehicles. Vehicles are driving in the grass to get around the accident.
1: Six.
2: 33. 12.
3: Reference to two vehicle traffic accident occurring on South Clark. It was a black Mustang versus a black four-door car. Unknown injuries. Callers have not been with the patients involved. We're still attempting to get further information. And medic 2 needs response to the South Clark near Walmart, reference to two vehicle traffic accident, unknown injury. Page 1732, WQ 922.

0: Drain to Medic 2. Medic 2, if you can copy, we are speaking to one of the parties involved now. They advise that no one is injured. You can disregard this call. We're speaking to the Mustang driver now. He advised no one was injured.
1: 6 received.
2: Okay. Copy.

of the accident, the caller did advise that the roadway is blocked by the other vehicle as well as debris. 6.

0: Jefferson City 175, 1018.
1: Secure. Tow just rolled up. We'll be completely blocking the southbound lane.
0: 10-4. Sure, go clear.
2: Traffic through the parking lot of Walmart. That'd be most beneficial to us.
3: 12U, I'm on a bypass.

0: copies non-preference O, heavy front end damage.
1: Roachport and then turn to the left. It's a white King cab pickup truck with yellow flashing lights, company name ESS. It didn't merge properly according to the reporting party. Information is true back clear.
2: Mexico should be on scene, diverting traffic.
0: Roger.
2: For one vehicle or both vehicles?
3: One for right now. I'll let you know about the other.

John 2, Union 2 Young. Lincoln John 2, Union 2 Young. Nora 1, Nora 9, John. George, Nora 1, Nora 9, John. Should check 1 to a Ford and 1 to a Nissan. That's affirmative.

203 run. George, Robert, Adam, Victor, Edward, first name Charles, common spelling, middle initial W as in Wesley, date of birth is 06-23 of 93, 06-23-93.

Echo. Last name's going to be Edward William Edward Nora Sam. First name Emily Edward Mary Ida Lincoln Young. Middle initial Ida's and Irene. Date of birth 02/18/91 02/18/1991.

0: Please go ahead, Dart.
1: Last name is Johnson, common spelling. First name is Joseph, common spelling as well. Middle initial is L as in Lincoln. Date of birth is 09/27 of 1983. 09/27/1983.

0: Winston.
1: What is
0: it? Nice one, we have 07 South Alabama, follow up at 7.
1: Southern South Alabama, follow up to 7749.

0: Camden County, Jefferson City, State, FIO.
1: Camden County, this is Jefferson City, State. Camden County, this is Jefferson City, State. Go ahead.
0: We had a report of a motor vehicle accident near 1699 Neongwa Bend Road. 1699 Neongwa Bend Road. The vehicle ran off the road, struck a tree. We have full response en route at this time.
1: The vehicle description.
0: The only vehicle description I have is a truck pulling a trailer.
1: Who's your reporting party?
0: Jefferson City State. Name is Allen. Last name, Sam Tom. Ida Lincoln Lincoln Young. Sam Tom. Ida Lincoln Lincoln Young. Phone number is 573-480-0499. Again, 573-480-0499.
1: Trufa.
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0: 24, Joe.
1: 24.
0: Just information, checked on a subject 63 near 395. They're just out looking for a dog and it got lost or involved. They were involved in an accident. They're trying to locate the dog, so I've checked on them. They seem to be fine.
1: 24, sure, that's clear.
2: 242, Joe.
1: 242.
2: Jeff, I placed my driver out of service. I'll be 10-8.
1: 242, trip up clear.
2: 10-18.
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0: 211. That is a 2014 Ford Fusion showing title only ownership to Progressive Casualty Insurance of Rogersville. -1029. There is a expired temp tag from 2017 to a Gisette Gardner. -1029.
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0: class of sight, Sam, Tom, Ida, Charles, Edward, First Aaron, David, Adam, Robert, Robert, Edward, Nora, Middle Initial, L. Lincoln, Deborah, 411-1969, 0411-1969, White Mail, Missouri.
1: Sorry, I might have gone out for the walk.
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0: FEMA, subject is valid, class F, out of, correction, class B, boy, out of Mexico. 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
0: 591, 1050 J1. Eastbound 54 Middle River Bridge, eastbound 54 Middle River Bridge. It's a white flatbed. A white flatbed tow truck that's off in a ditch. Reporting party is not believed to have been involved.
1: 10-4.
0: 591, sure, clear.

is complete the HIV rapid test for Mexico Public Safety and Volunteers on Thursday, May 28th, 2026. Some of test is 1804 at KAR 773.

need officers to 113 South Washington, 113 South Washington, Vegas Burritos. Caller states that there is a parking problem. He advised that to the east of Vegas, there's a trailer parked in the lot. Again, 113 South Washington, Vegas Burritos.

0: H Charlie.
1: Go ahead.
0: I'm clear. I added three individuals into the incident. If you could trespass them from the original stolen vehicle's address.
1: Do you have the original address?
0: W15950. Highway 54. I'm also en route to an address on Breckenridge. Maybe it's page up at Dalton Schultz.
1: Rudy, is he in reference to his follow-up as well?
0: Yes, he's going to be trespassing the property as well.
1: Rudy.
2: Yeah, Kentucky Brake Check. You call exit, so tell them up their license up there, and once officers to come and get it. Again, 302 Bush Jackson, Kentucky Brake Check.
3: That guy lives south of the interstate. He's always up there picking up trash in the median.
4: Can you 10-9 that?
3: That subject lives south of the interstate, and he's always up there picking up trash.
4: 10-4.
2: Back up.
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1: Advise that he was with the trailer.
0: Copy.

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0: 450, request for contact. A Stephen reference towing a vehicle.
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2: John, thank you.
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1: 6.
3: All units clear from the traffic crash on Clark. I'll have a report.
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0: double check that, confirm it for you. 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
1: Pac 91, another reporting party is now claiming that this is actually westbound and not eastbound.
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0: Jefferson City 211.
1: Go ahead, Jeff.
0: 211, regarding that pedestrian, we have received additional calls about people being concerned about him.
1: 10-4.
0: 211, trip up clear.
1: Two ninety, Jeff. Reference my traffic stop. Can you see the driver?
0: Ten-3.
1: Should share the 99, but I believe it's going to be out of extradition. Can you verify?
0: It is adjoining counties to Greene County only.
1: 10-4. Just want to make sure you have any other ones.
0: 10-4. PMP is well for possession. True, that's clear.

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0: 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Is there any calls pending?
1: 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She drives, someone left their license. 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
0: Copy.

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0: 6.
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1: How about it? 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
3: Okay, nothing, nothing.

Since Troop of Officer Special Center Cars, Cooper County, Zeno, driving Interstate 70 eastbound from the 91 mile mark, Interstate 70 eastbound 91 mile mark, approximately 2 minutes ago, it's a black Mitsubishi sports car. The rear plate may have a tiger on it. A black Mitsubishi sports car, rear plate may have a tiger on it. Speeding and weaving information, Cooper County, Troop of Clear.

0: Jefferson City 867. K867, abandoned vehicle. Interstate 70 westbound, just east of Route J. John O. Ocean. Interstate 70 westbound, just east of Route J. John O. Ocean. Important parties with and resap. There's a car parked there that needs to be removed, but he did not provide a description.
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